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7: Because the ground may be to get to Malaga, get to Marasana Marago of Fella. I was a tragedy, you know, to move through a little to Mamasuaga again.
0: Eh, but good to me, Lugan,
7: before. So, what a tragedy to Mola than Ovetaria's artist before you bring out Mutabum Rao. Lena could at least, Avetaria's artist and Avetabum Rao could have won or no one and to Guadi.
0: Hmm.
7: Another tragedy to Guadi.
0: All right.
7: So, that's why I can give you a good evening. Come to the Muslim Ravari San Ravula and Colo.
0: Napile di Huta, di Bell, Ranchi, Ntelori, Mutomono Motor, takes to it like Lena Mele, by local Lichana or eight or a capilla bell. When I look at the lane where my hotel or Kashubisha, a bell, Huta, Rory Hono, or Lichana Lamut.
7: Yeah, Huta, that's why Huta J is a barn in it.
0: Hm.
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0: Yeah, no one
7: takes
0: here.
7: I have a take there or put our ground on Mutona. Who did our planet? I am a member of Australia.
0: Yeah, Garokushi, overlooking where I was talking about a lemon or Kanakongo, better, which I we ratily could do ya Rasana Kunyana. A cabam come one more to Olekaroka, Wellam Rao, but Adra and Rivers.
7: E
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0: 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Yeah, can you go? What did you get in cheek? I go, quiet. 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
0: Yeah.
1: Yeah, no,
0: Rachel. Ah, you got Ramamola, Ramamole.
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1: 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Bye, bye.
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1: Oh, I get a watermelon of the men.
0: I get like a little bit.
1: Whatever, nothing
0: that. Ah, right.
1: Okay. Right.
0: Let's take a little bit of a little bit of a little bit of a little bit of a little bit of a little bit
2: of a little
0: bit of a
2: little bit of a little bit of
0: a little bit of a little bit
2: of a little bit of
0: a little bit of a little bit of a little bit of a
2: little
0: Adimamole.
2: Raulebuga.
0: Right, are the gentleman FM, Melona?
3: I run a man of the match.
0: Our own, not a man.
3: I run a man of the match, whatever. One of a jugulane man of the match.
0: Jugulane, Braloui.
3: Yeah, the net man of the match. I go sing as an hour man of the match.
0: Ala la, Raulebo Abraloui.
3: Okay.
0: Hey, take care, right? Are you listening to the FM? Hello, na.
3: Hello,
0: na. Legai.
3: Hello,
0: na. Hey. Ola la li Davidton.
3: All right, Davidton.
0: Yeah.
3: Thank you.
0: All right, or leader a lot, Lela.
2: All right.
0: We are Kamakado. Our young refitter and Bororo.
2: Ah, sublish.
0: Tobel, Adiba Mole.
2: Yes, our Isha Jamral.
0: Our Baichi. Alala Raulebo and Say Ralebo. Alala.
2: Ah, sublish.
0: Hey, did I care right out of the gentleman and family on him?
4: Men of the rest.
0: Hey, look at now.
4: February.
0: Ah, look here, Leman.
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0: Yeah.
5: Mamule Brayaga.
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6: Man of the man.
0: Eh, what are you gonna?
6: Eh, I want to eat it, do it,
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6: yeah.
0: Yeah. I'm going to go to the house. 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
0: 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Yeah, no.
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0: 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She, oh, okay. 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
2: 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There was a memorial service, so they were coming back from that memorial service and they were attacked.
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3: 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We stand in solidarity with the family and we pray for the family to have strength and comfort at this time as they come to terms with the loss of their loved one.
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4: 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The then 2-year-old Ompile went missing in the early hours of the 2nd of May this year after she reportedly disappeared from her room. She has still not been found. She has now turned 3 years old on the 24th of June. Rendane Ralepaso, SABC News, Polokwane.
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6: African Independent Congress. Thank you so much, Program Director. On behalf of the African Independent Congress, I reaffirm our commitment to upholding the Electoral Code of Conduct and ensuring that our political conduct reflects the values of respect, discipline, peace and accountability.
7: O tsweleditse tlhobaelo malebana le palo e e fokotsegago ya bakgethi ka lebaka la go nyamišwa ke dipolotiki. 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
8: Nearly half of our citizens indicate that they are lukewarm to participation. That is a stark reality, driven, they say, by perceived or real political disillusionment and a feeling that institutions are unresponsive to their daily needs. Young citizens aged 18 to 24 feel deeply disconnected from politics. They see the ballot paper as detached from their immediate struggles. They say they are struggling with issues of unemployment, infrastructural decay, and localized service delivery challenges.
9: I stand here today as a seventh leader of the people representing Africa Restoration Alliance to sign a code of conduct on behalf of the party. Our motto is South Africa First. It's not rhetoric, it's our principle.
7: Ditiragalo tsa matšhošetši dintwa le maetekelo a go šarakantšha ditshepidišo di begilwe dikgethong tša go feta. 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
10: The Electoral Commission remains steadfast in its fulfillment, in fulfilling its constitutional mandate to administer elections that are impartial, transparent, credible, and beyond reproach. We will protect the rights of every voter equally, apply the law without fear, favor, prejudice, and ensure that all political contestants afforded a fair and equal opportunity to participate in the electoral process.
7: Tona kholo ya Gauteng Panyaza le Sofi o re o dumela gore diphathi ka moka di tla latela melao ya malebana le maitshwaro a dikgetho.
11: Hence the importance of the presence of the Provincial Commission of Police. As their task is their mandate, they have to defend democracy, they have to protect it. But most importantly, those that are coming to vote must feel safe and they must know that they can exercise their vote without any fear. There must be no go area. Every area must be accessible to all political parties. And I'm pleased that almost all political parties that are available in our province, they've signed the pledge. And that pledge is very simple. Open up.
7: Province ya Gauteng ke ya mafelelo go di province tse senyane ka mononageng go saenela molao wa dikgetho wa malebana le maitshwaro pele ga letšatši la dikgetho la 4 kgwedi ya Nofemere. 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
18: To build municipalities that function effectively and serve their communities. It is to restore the authority of the state wherever criminality has taken root. It is to ensure that democratic local government delivers tangible and measurable improvements in the daily lives of our people. These responsibilities require effective institutions, ethical leadership,
17: ka go le lengwe ANC e bolela gore tshepidišo ya yona maemong a bosetšhaba go lebeletswe mebasepala ya botlhokwa go akaretswa seriti sa bonkgetheng ba yona go lebeletswe ditulo tsa bommera le go kgatha tema ga setšhaba.
18: ANC approaches these elections with an understanding that local government is a critical sphere through which the constitutional promise of a better life must be translated into practical outcomes. Our organizational priorities include disciplined campaigning, credible candidates, properly trained party agents, effective coordination, and a clear program for improving local government performance. The ANC has identified 2026 as a year of decisive action to fix local government, accelerate economic transformation, create employment opportunities and deepen social justice.
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19: 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Even if they have different views politically, they must make sure that they tolerate each other.
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20: Some seconds spoke through that the voting must take place immediately after lunch. Is there any union that has a different view? There is no opposing view. ASA now will go and prepare ballots. They must go for printing. As soon as ASA is ready, they will come back to plenary to start that process.
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21: 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The report calls for urgent necessity to build workers' unity, strengthen organizational discipline, and deepen political education, including organizational renewal, as articulated both in the 14th National Congress and our 8th Central Committee.
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1: But the question is, there must be something new to justify the change of position. You cannot just change it arbitrarily and capriciously from one day to the next. And importantly, the author does not seek to dictate the outcome of the process of selecting the evidence leader. We do not ask for substitution. The relief we ask will not mean that advocate Madan Zeda will be appointed. We don't ask for that relief. What we ask for is setting aside this decision. The effect would be to remit the question to the committee. It will have to reconsider and make a lawful, rational decision about whether to finish the appointment of advocate Madan Zeda or not.
0: Ramala wa EFF ka go lelengwe advocate Mfesane ka sepoto o thegile seo se boletjwego ke advocate bishop.
2: The difficulty with the impeachment committee is that they do not give you the ingredients that satisfy their conclusion. You just simply can't bake without flour, and that's exactly what the impeachment committee is trying to do. They are not giving you fact A, fact B, fact C. Mixed together, you get a muffin. They say, but voila, muffin. And I'm saying the difficulty for them is exactly that. That there's just no build up to the conclusion. There's no scientific or rather factual and legal analysis taken to that point. They are, with respect, doing what one might be tempted to do. Just on the face of it, the fact that you gave an opinion just kills its perception.
0: Modulasetulo wa komiti ya go lekola bokamoso ba Presidente Makashule Kanang o gateletse le go busheletsa mabaka a komiti a go ba kgathanong le kgopelo eo.
3: Definitely. So that was the unanimous decision of the committee. So that decision was not taken to a vote, because sometimes people mischaracterize what the committee does. So there are times where all members agree, and what we agreed to was that let's allow for this matter to be ventilated here. Now the applicants have presented their case, and tomorrow we are going to respond and do it as quickly, succinctly, and respond to all the what we believe are unfounded accusations.
0: Lehono ke letsatsi la mafelelo la ditheletso tseo. Pego ya ndalantswe ke a bongo go bakana wa SABC News a le Parliament in Cape Town. 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
2: 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So it's during that obtaining of that affidavit that he explained, this was my conversation and I do confirm what is attached by the defense is incorrect and was sent by myself to Mrs. Dlamini. Your Worship, the defense did not provide this voice note and I did have communication with Mr. Rashad Musa, who indicated no, he cannot avail the voice note because it is not being submitted by the defense. It is only being submitted because it has been confirmed by Mr. M. So it gives context to the affidavit provided by Mrs. Dlamini.
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3: 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The commission will engage with Mr. Kabonge and obtain his statement as part of its broad investigation into matters falling within its terms of reference and his mention of the commission in the recording. We will not be making any further comment on this matter at this stage.
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5: There were ANC members. They were coming from a memorial service of the chairperson of the ANC who once lived in that area or in that ward. And there was a memorial service, so they were coming back from that memorial service and they were attacked.
1: Mona le no sho bo no mola to ka mana ona pala ya nane tsena mino a hip hop ka America Tupac Shakur o file go tla mengwa ge ma sumene bo pelo ka mo ka kholegong mo a tlhodi ka Las Vegas o file 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
6: Davis received two consecutive terms of 20 years to life, meaning he must serve at least 40 years before becoming eligible for parole. Prosecutors said he organized the shooting in retaliation for an assault on his nephew by Shakur and the rapper's entourage in September 1996. Davis's accounts in interviews and a memoir were central to the prosecution. His defense argued he invented those stories to make money. The court heard emotional testimonies from two of Tupac's siblings who called for the maximum sentence. The rapper was 25 when he died, 6 days after being shot. Davis says he plans to appeal. Sherwin Brycebees, SABC News, New York.
1: Go pele ya beila ya motlatsa mo commissioner wa bosetšhaba maphodisa wa peleng Shadrack Sibiya go letetswe gore tswele pele le kgono. 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
4: 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I think we knew that was going to be in front of us. We had the opportunity to prepare as much as we could. Yes, you can never really prepare for Test cricket without playing Test cricket. But I think a lot of the mistakes we made out there were mental.
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0: And again, I can't go to FM. I did tell me so. Miss Yellow Horn, until you talk to FM, Rutsena, Gara, politician, Rena, Yadisa Fisher. 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
2: 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It is reported that the victims were part of a group that was coming from a memorial service at Makgobeng Primary School when shots were fired. 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Five others aged between 12 and 27 were seriously injured. The suspect has handed himself over to the police and remains in custody. The case has been assigned to the Gauteng Political Killing Task Team for further investigation.
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3: 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He faces an additional charge of contravening the Identification Act. His bail application is expected to be brought in the Pretoria Magistrates Court today and tomorrow. Tipiwe Mkhize, SABC News.
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4: 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So it's during that obtaining of that affidavit that he explained, this was my conversation and I do confirm what is attached by the defense is indeed correct and was sent by myself to Mrs. Dlamini. Your Worship, the defense did not provide this voice note, and I did have communication with Mr. Rashad Musa, who indicated no, he cannot avail the voice note because it is not being submitted by the defense. It is only being submitted because it has been confirmed by Mr. M, so it gives context to the affidavit provided by Mrs. Lamini.
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5: 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The commission will engage with Mr. Kabonge and obtain his statement as part of its broad investigation into matters falling within its terms of reference and his mention of the commission in the recording. We will not be making any further comment on this matter at this stage.
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0: 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Yeah, yeah, never see your loaf it. 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Check out each of the Kamono Africa Bor, Rachelo and the Tokometic South African National Biodiversity Institute.
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4: But we're also connected. BK Arena is a walk away, Zorro Court's a walk away, and we use all these spaces to generate different events. So the stadium might have a football game today. Hopefully they'll walk from here down through Zorro Court on the way home, stop, have a few drinks.
2: Tsarelo ka khatiso ye are go khatiso ya nete.
4: For example, Basketball League of Africa, we will have the after party down at Zorro Court. So we finish.
3: I think I don't want to comment too much about it. I don't really know too much leading up to it. Obviously we had prepared the game with him, and there were some issues, and we couldn't start him.
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2: 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Those type of incidents create instability in the country, especially when we have an important part where it's not only the matriculants, I think, but the country as a whole, including universities and all that tend to write exams. And these kind of things just stopped the whole status quo for what's happening. I think you would have seen just recently at one of the UK's within universities fighting and protesting and writing and a whole lot of violence that has been caused there.
1: Go letsetswe gore kgorotshekwe godimo ya Western Cape e theletse dingangišano le gono go tswa go baarabi kgopelong eo e dirilwego ke EFF le African Legal Professionals Association. 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
3: 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He faces an additional charge of contravening the Identification Act. His bail application is expected to be brought in the Pretoria Magistrates Court today and tomorrow. TPM Kiza, SABC News.
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4: 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Thank you. 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
7: among first talks by apologizing that I will have to use English so that you know the facts that I want to speak will not be distorted in any way But before I get to answer your question, I must paint the picture as well to make it clear that this 2.5 million hectares is already state-owned. And yes, over the years, the release that been made to farmers to have the land. But now the president seems to be changing the strategy thereof after several years of us having to lease the land. This implies that we will now have title deeds. And as you said, there's now a distinction between these two agricultures. One, land ownership about output is 10%, as you've said. And the president also highlighted that most of the country's commercial comes from white people as compared to black people. Now, when coming to the question that you've asked, is this the right step? I must say yes, without any doubt, this is a positive step. Because when we look into land inequality in our country, it did not happen overnight. There's a history behind this land inequality. We find that black people were marginalized in the apartheid era. And not only that, they didn't have enough support from the government, no support whatsoever towards the resources. They were isolated very far from the marketplace. And not only that, one thing that we have to understand is that these title deeds will bridge the gap between farmers doing everyday farming and having the borrowing power finally, because these title deeds are going to be used as a collateral, or rather they can be used as a collateral when they go into the bank. So this is really the right step, I must say.
0: Yeah, Ella, o boletse tabeng wa gore mo president o fetotse mawa go ngwe kwa le kwa ge re lebeletse strategy se ile gore nge o boletse ka sona motho mo re tsopolele ga nyane ka gore strategy se se 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
7: Well, I don't know how that is what effect this model is going to speak to, because we are president and his office to really what this model, how this model is going to be different. And, I think the question should be, how will the government work? Because we have programs such as land redistribution, which has started right about 1914, from this program to our.
0: Yo, Magalola Namile. O re fa mathata
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3: 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Those type of incidents create instability in the country, especially when we have an important part where it's not only the matriculants, I think, but the country as a whole, including universities and all that tend to write exams. And these kind of things just disrupt the whole status quo for what's happening. I think you would have seen just recently at one of the UK's urban universities, fighting and protesting and writing and a whole lot of violence that has been caused there.
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5: This is important obviously to look at the different forms of deprivation, as we know that like we often think about poverty from an economic or an income lens. Measures such as the multidimensional index then assist us in looking at other areas, whether people have access to water, electricity, food, or you have access to a certain kind of energy and livelihood, education, healthcare, etc.
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2: 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She was trying to take care of my husband while I was out on the road. 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
1: The ANC Youth League in Gauteng will continue to engage with the affected families and relevant structures. Further updates will be communicated in due course following consultations with the families. The blood of young people cannot continue to flow in our streets. Their lives matters. Their futures matters, and their deaths must not be met with silence. We demand justice, accountability, and decisive action to end the violence and devastating our community.
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3: South African workers need confidence that government is serious about tackling issues such as unemployment, the rising cost of living, energy affordability, infrastructure delivery, economic 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Park. And we certainly hope that the DP will outline some practical actions that will create jobs, strengthen social dialogue, and also economic growth that translates into tangible benefits.
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4: We want to remove the legal ambiguity, stop abuse, and align road traffic legislation with the Identification Act. So we basically want to get rid of the habit where people have turned all these institutions such as banks, airports, residential estates into traffic departments. People are asked to produce their licenses and their traffic register numbers. The department that is responsible for Identification Act, it is the Home Affairs Department. Therefore, for identification, people must use IDs. Hence the amendments that we are introducing.
0: O sa le bialo Msibi o re melao ya go thoma ge sena go phatlalatswa ka kuranteng ya mmuso le ga ditshepidiso ka moka tseo di nyakega go di sena go rongwa.
5: The regulations will come into operation once all comments and inputs have been considered and incorporated into a final set of amendments, which the department will publish in the Government Gazette with the commencement date. Provinces have in the interim been instructed to centralize the issuing of traffic register numbers at provincial help desk to strengthen controls.
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1: 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Well, as the state, we intended to oppose his bail application. We indicated that in his first appearance, however, he abandoned his bail application. So now as the state, we can continue and focus on further investigations.
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2: The headman's wife and two other occupants were not harmed during the incident. Police have opened two counts of murder for further investigation. Anyone with information that may assist the investigation is requested to contact Crime Stop on 08600 10111. Information may also be submitted anonymously via the MySAPS app.
0: Re sa logotše o palo ya bao ba hlokagetšego moraga a tiragalo ya mothuntšhano wa batho ka bontši wa go tlhaga ka katlegong go la Ekurhuleni mo bošegong bja go feta e tlhatlogetše gonne batšwa setlhabelo ba bangwe gape ba babedi ba hlokagaletše bookelong mola ba bangwe ba bararo ba santše ba fiwa kalafo gona fao bookelong. 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
3: the ANC Youth League in Gauteng will continue to engage with the affected families and relevant structures. Further updates will be communicated in due course following consultations with the families. The blood of young people cannot continue to flow in our streets. Their lives matters, their futures matters, and their deaths must not be met with silence. We demand justice, accountability, and decisive action to end the violence and devastating our community.
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4: The voting process started after lunch yesterday and has been completed. Went late into the night, I think almost midnight. 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So we are awaiting results this morning.
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5: The biggest obstacle is not necessarily the law, but the willingness to implement alternatives. The Municipal Systems Act already provides for private community-based organizations to deliver municipal service or assist municipalities in delivering these services.
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1: 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Three others remain in hospital. In Fort Loros Extension 2, one person was shot dead in Manaka Street, while in Kempton Park, a 51-year-old man was gunned down inside his car as he arrived home. Police suspect the Kempton Park incident might have been a taxi violence-related shooting. News, Pretoria.
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2: I expected a lot from him. I had high hopes for him. I wanted him to become successful in life and become independent. We are struggling in this family. We have managed to pay for his burial, but other people who can assist with other amenities can do so.
0: Resal fa moetapele wa ditirelo tša tshoganetšo ka Pembe Ndebowo Nekhumbe o ipileditše go badudi go ntšha mahlo dinameng dinokeng go ba matamong.
3: People must stay away from the rivers. Now if you can see it's hot too much and people take advantage to go and swim there because it's free, but they are dying every day, so it's better to stay away from the rivers.
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5: The voting process started after lunch yesterday and has been completed. Went late into the night, I think almost midnight. As you know, I mean, like the delegates here, there was so many of them. 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
1: 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And when I say we, I refer to the defense team. 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
3: 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Three others remain in hospital. In Fort Loros Extension 2, one person was shot dead in Manaka Street, while in Kempton Park, a 51-year-old man was gunned down inside his car as he arrived home. 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
4: 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I had high hopes for him. I wanted him to become successful in life and become independent. We are struggling in this family. 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
5: We want to remove the legal ambiguity, stop abuse and align road traffic legislation with the Identification Act. So we basically want to get rid of the habit where people have turned all these institutions such as banks, airports, residential estates into traffic departments. People are asked to produce their licenses and their traffic register numbers. The department that is responsible for Identification Act, it is the Home Affairs Department. Therefore, for identification, people must use IDs. Hence the amendments that we are introducing.
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1: We have escalated these cases to the PKTT of Gauteng to assist so that we can what you are saying in terms of local government. Ironically, yesterday we were discussing as subs the ministry that we are going to provinces. I know I'm going to Limpopo, Northwest, Northern Cape and Eastern Cape to check the readiness of our police in terms of the local government elections. As you know, there are about 23 days to come.
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2: 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And when we were liaison with the state, we heard that they are opposing. And the main reason they were opposing is because of the measure that is aiming in the High Court in Uganda. And Yoroship in consideration.
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3: Is absolutely imperative that I state before this honorable court today that firstly we are not aware as to the identity of the witnesses nor any friends. And when I say we, I refer to the defense team. Secondly, I must deny in the strongest possible terms that any effort was made by me, and so I am advised by any other member of my team to reach out to anybody from the state side with a view to obtaining any such affidavit contrary to MC's version. In fact, Your Worship, I must say that I consider such statement to be highly defamatory.
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4: We want to remove the legal ambiguity, stop abuse, and align road traffic legislation with the Identification Act. So we basically want to get rid of the habit where people have turned all these institutions such as banks, airports, residential estates into traffic departments. People are asked to produce their licenses and their traffic register numbers. The department that is responsible for Identification Act, it is the Home Affairs Department. Therefore, for identification, people must use IDs. Hence the amendments that we are introducing.
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1: The special votes are in two categories. Firstly, home visits. The commission has approved 678,000 applications in this category. Now we turn to voting station based special votes. The commission has approved 1.9 million applications in this category. In terms of the election timetable, special voting will be conducted on 2nd and 3rd November 2026.
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2: 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Ironically, yesterday we were discussing as subs the ministry that we are going to provinces. I know I'm going to Limpopo, Northwest, Northern Cape and Eastern Cape to check the readiness of our police in terms of the local government elections. As you know, there are about 23
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3: I've been carrying a kind of pain I never knew a person could carry. 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
0: Resale go tsheo sethole. 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
4: Can people just grow a heart and stop spreading unverified information about my daughter for clout, likes and followers? 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
0: Ke re ruma ruma ka tabagolo ya gore COSATU e kgethile boetapele bjo boswa Congresseng ya yona yeo e kgatlhampanago ka Kempton Park go la Ekurhuleni. 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
1: 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Yeah. Okay. Yeah. I'm happy to have
2: you. Do you
1: hear?
2: Wow.
1: No. You go on a ring. We're here. No. We're not going to be able to get
2: you. Yeah. Yeah. Yeah.
4: Are
2: you going to be
4: Eh,
2: you want to jump past?
4: Some
2: managers they deserve it.
4: Yeah,
1: you know,
4: no offer.
1: Yeah, offer him. We are not going to let him fail. Yeah, we are not going to let him fail. Yeah,
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2: 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Is not, there is nothing that was done to him for him to start shooting randomly at those young people who were part of the march coming from the memorial service there. So if we cannot rise up against this situation, it will continue because we have received reports that in his car there were a number of guns that were there.
1: Khosatu e kgethile boetapelo bjo botswa Congressing ya yona yeo e gahlampana go ka Kempton Park go la Ekurhuleni. 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
1: The Concord is the arbiter.
2: You click to check on when, what is the status of the docket and when is he going to appear in court so that we can then be able to mobilize members. The ANC Youth League is not, there is nothing that was done to him for him to start shooting randomly at those young people who were part of the march coming from the memorial service there. So if we cannot rise up against this situation, it will continue because we have received the reports that in his car there were a number of guns that were there.
0: Russia e tlhasetse manano go parara mahlagase ka Ukraine fa o batho ba tshelela ba tlokagetsego mola ba dikete tse magolotshelang ba tlogetswe ba sena mahlagase mo president wa Ukraine Volodymyr Zelensky o letetswe go etela London le gono matlo ba go boledišana ka ditsela tseo United Kingdom e ka go di šomiša go matlafatsa thego ya yona go naga ya gagwe James Lendale wa BBC wa bega.
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7: Is our message been received? Yes, absolutely. Everywhere I've gone, people are very positive about voting for the ANC. So we're just encouraging them to come out on the 4th. Because sometimes many people who love the ANC, but on the day of voting, somebody sitting at home. But otherwise, the message is well received. We tell them, we don't hide the truth. Where there are challenges, we tell them that, look, we will fix these challenges and to make sure that you continue to vote for the organization that you love. Many of the people here said they've been voting for the ANC their entire life and they are not going to change.
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1: 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These are very powerful messages for our future generation in South Africa, that change can be done, transformation can be done. It needs not only political will on the part of the authorities, it needs the cooperation and involvement of each and every one of us, particularly the next generation. I think it's our responsibility, A, to set the pace for a better world for our children and our youth.
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8: We are trying all means to come up with the programs that can help uplifting the youth so that they can at least be able to liberate themselves. We are having different programs such as creating floor polish so that they can be able to start something for themselves. Because if they can say they are going to wait for our municipality to create jobs, that's something that is not going to happen. We have been waiting for that for the past 32 years. We have to stand up and be able to create jobs.
7: Mbedi ore party ena le thego ye kholo ka tlase ga masepala wa Thulamela.
8: We are going to contest all the sub regions here in Bembe, Makhado, Thulamela, and Musina. But right now Thulamela is coming quite good and Makhado people are responding very well.
7: Ba bangwe ba badudi ba motsana wa Hamutsha ba re ba ikemiseditse go ba votela.
9: Oyo mutanga wa makuru.
10: I know the candidate here in our ward. We all know him very well. We will vote for them, but if they don't deliver, we will vote for others in the future. I will vote for them. I want water, even though I have my borehole here.
7: ELFSA e re ge e ka kgethwa e tshepiša go kaonafatša manana go parara a ditsela. 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
4: We unpack the issues of our rural safety forum. Our women farmers must be active participants in those forums. The Department of Community Safety, Roads and Transport have the Ranger program. How do we strengthen that program to really incorporate the concerns of women farmers? The SAPS, the Stock Theft Unit, they are under-resourced. And the more pressure we can put and get mobilization across different departments to strengthen the numbers and the capacity of the SAPS and the Stock Theft Unit, that is tangible.
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7: In connection with her disappearance, her grandparents Vinolia Mabusele and Jacob Ledwaba were arrested and charged with child negligence. They're currently out on 1,000 bail each and are scheduled to appear again in the Mahwelereng Regional Court on 10 November 2023.

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2: I've been carrying a kind of pain I never knew a person could carry. This is the kind of grief that changed me in ways I can't explain. And not celebrating her birthday with her, it has broken me to the core. You know, some days I wake up strong and then I go about my day. And then some days I just feel like, why am I still breathing? Because I don't even know where my daughter is. I don't know what is she eating, what is she wearing, how are they treating her, wherever she is.
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2: Can people just grow a heart and stop spreading unverified information about my daughter for clout, likes and followers? This is a very sensitive matter, not entertainment. And to the person who actually post, I have a question for them. Do they ever stop to think about how the post affect the people who are genuinely worried about Umphile?
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1: 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I read in the newspapers. We're still going to get the report of what happened. So I don't want to comment on it for now until I get a proper report. But the ANC as an organization, as you know, we always a humble organization.
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2: 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We are having different programs such as creating floor polish so that they can be able to start something for themselves. Because if they can say they are going to wait for our municipality to create jobs, that's something that is not going to happen. We have been waiting for that for the past 32 years. We have to stand up and be able to create jobs.
0: Re sa le fao ba bangwe ba badudi ba re ba ikemišeditše go fa mokgatlho wo monyetla.
3: I know the candidate here in our ward. We all know him very well. We will vote for them, but if they don't deliver, we will vote for others in the future. I will vote for them. I want water, even though I have my borehole here.
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0: Get out on the Dipela.
1: Kika more than when a National Soccer League in 1995. That already discussion to the Dipela can not be away. Again? And then from there, you have a very low no consummation, yeah, the formation, yeah, Premier Soccer League. It's Ragaz. And then from there, but it was no. 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
1: 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We were then the first organization to join a national sports congress. So I won out now. And if Chile or Ray, that the late history, there was no more point. I will tell you, you've been part of this discussion. But also, I was part of the delegation, the NSC. We discussed you as a unity process, in particular of football and the other sporting codes in the Republic of South Africa.
0: Taba ya go kana ka rena kwela ntate dipela technology bese kalo e be le gona yang go bledisana fa le boraditaba ke lebeletse ka matlhakoreng ka makae ka ba ka televišeneng e ka ba mo dialemoyeng goba dikuranteng e be le gona bjang
1: 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Now not every Tuesday you host a press conference. Now, press conference, we go to the radio, the television, go to the Kuranda, go to all these other community media stations. But I don't know if you have any questions, you can ask me about it. The red card, the yellow card, and give them all other developments that are taking place in the Premier Soccer League. But also one other thing, press conference level push. Because there are opportunity to read the rules and regulations. The National Soccer League. Or at a certain time, we announce the outcomes of the disciplinary committee. We have to report on the Diaga section EFE in the handbook of the National Soccer League. But then from there, every knockout competition out suddenly. Then go baruta rapid to forget your throw. Go outline of Rusia competition. Well, go to the Rajuan, format the Tajuan, let the game be developed until the finale.
0: That is the pillar. Odula and Bello Odula Faso, Olevella, Kuamara, Mojan, Wanabella, Onagonago, Osale, PRO, ya Premier Soccer League, Kuamara, Rago. Lego Levella Ravello, Liki Arena, Ocarin.
1: No, I think the league is stronger now. I think, remember, the impact year 2010 helped in terms of the infrastructure component. It also helped in terms of the commercialization of sports is very much important. And that is why after 2010, the hosting year AFCON 2013, the Chen 2014, helped to consolidate with regards to how then the professional football, both in the National First Division and the Premier Division, is because we had laid the foundation by then. But also then we were able to pick out from what we learned in terms of how FIFA was run. Because I was very fortunate because I was one of the people who was the venue manager at Ellis Park, that Confederations Cup 2009, also like FIFA World Cup at 2010. And in that process, we are going to put that level when we mix the level discuss football, what are the new other elements that we must put in or a quality of football it develops. Then next one is the issue of the communication is only as broad as it's supposed to be. Technology, but remember, not everybody has got the technology. Mm. You know, not everybody. The issue of data is expensive. So, we have to analyze phone. We very quickly like important. But one, I have no grand gigabytes. 20 gigabytes. I know the second phone. I can't. So, phone ino ba instrument ya go thusa go ketsa botlo ke baba. So that is why sometimes we miss some of the important announcements, and also I think the league is not taking the football lovers, you know, into consideration around taking them like as we were doing before. Remember, Nani created the program with the radio station in. Baba, for notes there or Gal Mantaga, Kimotobe, Lakalaube, Dick Mitzwedi, by the one. We like Duncan and Lipsy, wouldn't attach for money about with the late Kabo Manyapilo, by one. Because consistently, you needed to make sure that you share information. And then when you share information, it becomes much more easier because like the FIFA stadium, people about what is expected of a FIFA stadium. Remember, Kirina generation now introduced her, it ticket is Sunday. And you needed to create a campaign, it ticket is Sunday, so that you encourage people to buy tickets early, so that by the time of the stadium, you can now avoid the disasters that might happen. But also, management, the control, your access into the stadium.
0: Ke ra gore le bile le gele salaga na mo dumeleng technology be se gona be le gona go fitla ka mogolo tlhalosang ga ona mo shupulego le gona go go thobela FM ne nne ngile ya motsweding le sedi le 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
1: 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Because but one can nearly says it at home. Over very difficult because I'm getting a caring message, you know, to the football supporters. Because there's technology. We are only one sided in utilizing technology. And yes, because we're a lot of the club radio tomorrow. Look, most of the supporters have us. And also the other problem is technology. Annually, social media. Sometimes, there are a lot of fake reports and misinformation and disinformation. From the league point, I talk to the football lovers and the teams themselves are able to look at what is taking place in their own clubs and share the information with their supporters.
0: Go tloga go mmoleledi wa Premier Soccer League la ya go ba molaodi pharapare wa league maikarabelo a lena e beele afe entate dipela nako le ya ge le le molaodi pharapare
1: my responsibilities was fixture management. Remember, before ke ba general manager ne ke manager Mvela o sa gopola Mvela
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1: 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administration courses in Tanzania. Yeah? So I'm a qualified football administrator. Yeah? Now, all those things were the learnings that I brought up. No, happened to the fixture. It's just management. Yeah? And that is why it was easier for René Gidea fixture to create the data careful, come what you want. Then from there, that the infuser into the totality of our fixtures by our executive, by adopter. Then from there, you have all the elements around us, we shift them from there. Never say one or for example, Veke. I thought I want to make a calf. Maratla Patrick or Logan calf. Never say one game by me, San Fabiano, movie continue. Where I look at it. I saw in that discussion already resloty. Marnari na retor starting pyrotechnic and pyrotechnic. And I was very fortunate also we got the support of the teams because Liban and Vanyaga or their league must now look better. Because having taken the decision to go into the Premier League status, it means that there are different characteristics that you must adopt. But what different from how you run it? I don't know if you don't know. The team no, which are our working a go raloka levaga nial. Wawa? Lige fella mola, it was not the protest, the kaka. Wawa? So, Kralo at some point, Ritiana go before you can announce who's the winner, and which was having a negative impact on the league. But then, in Nakatomaka Vela, Kaitomaka Feta, Nikaka PSL, then give a general manager a fixture management, then Katia Lyon. The second other responsibility in Ignaliona, they know interface a little broadcasters, both at the radio level and the television. And remember, then Nakatoma was general manager, that's when the issue of Supersport came into being. And I want to live without professionalism, helped me. In terms of these games are going to be broadcasted, they are going to start on time, and all these other things I had to be dealing with the management thereof. And for sure, I knew I want the outcome here on our non house, and I'll tell you the team, the Thomas Lata, Timmy, Tele, the Royal Raluca, an hour before, if I were to have made the team sheet. But I think we did a lot of work administratively, which solidified of what you are seeing today as the Premier Soccer League.
0: The
1: coastal side, le the inland side. Now, then the PSL is not for me. Rather, no, but what we also need is that we must have one national first division. And therefore, we had to work out a mechanism in Na, Kakrelo, to work out inland side, 16 teams, coastal, 16 teams, and then we have agreed before kickoff, we are going to take 8-8, and then the other 8-8 that gets to be relegated, they'll get to be relegated by then, nailing for the call. But we are also fortunate here. Then we started with the National First Division. We then got the sponsorship from Vela Panda. And that it took us while. And that is why it helped us solidify. So that's how we did it. It was very difficult because we were aware of number 8. Lucas were number 18 apile o sa o thoma mathlomong gape wa bona, but that was being done in the best interest of football, but we were able to manage it, and therefore that's how I helped create the first national division, and then we got the sponsorships, and that the Tokyo Sokwale, and that is why also we did a separate competition only played by the teams that the Lurinelinum Vela League.
0: Ntateripela e re tsena kwe re le lebogeng re lebogale tshedimiso ye le re fileng yona gona mo go thobela FM re le ka moso tlhe.
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1: Parties were given an opportunity to audit the system and ensure that its functionality and its security resilience is established. So we really want to thank the five parties that really came and took advantage of that opportunity. Now, having done so, it can't be that after the election you raise an issue about the reliability of the system, when in fact you were given an opportunity pre-election to find your peace with the functional modalities and the security resilience of the system.
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3: The selection of me as a candidate, because of the work I've done and the consistent cherishing and upholding of human rights for all in all parts of the world, the respect for the rule of law, these are very powerful messages for our future generation in South Africa, that change can be done, transformation can be done. It needs not only political will on the part of the authorities, it needs the cooperation and involvement of each and every one of us, particularly the next generation. I think it's our responsibility, A, to set the pace for a better world for our children and our youth.
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0: Won't he do it? 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We'll listen a little naked element of the match. 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